Willie, come on over to my house and I'll slow your machine right down. Cause listen, fine.

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1: Hello, greetings and welcome. 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

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And deeper and deeper.

I will be your guide in this journey, and I hope to be of help without intruding any more than is absolutely necessary. 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
1: Oh, Africa. 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

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His little brother Pete is waiting for the appropriate place to say, "All right, yeah," and make an interested face. Miriam feels distant. 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It's never been tense like this. Harry looks around at his mother's new kitchen and can't help but think of his dad. Alone in that house where they all used to live, putting his half pint of semi-skimmed back into the fridge. Dad, with his silent ways and his smiling face. 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But at least he was a man you could trust. Not like this guy, this David, faced like a pillar at the end of a rave, staring at my mum like he wants to be saved. Harry feels weak today, he can't take it, and he doesn't know it, but he's glaring, thinking of Becky and why he insisted on sharing so much with a stranger. He feels a faint sense of danger, ashamed that it made her, fool of himself as an idiot, sees it in his mind's eye, insidious, him,

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He flinches at the image. 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How's work, Harry? David's features are tipped towards him. Fine, thanks. Harry looks up. Exhausting. Yes, David smiles. But hard work is always rewarding. Even David's enthusiasm is boring. How long have you worked there? He asks, and Harry thinks of all them years he's spent scheming and shotting. Little while now, to be honest, I've forgotten. Oh, yes, well, time does fly in the workplace. David smiles, nodding.

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And I tell you so many times, I slice the lemon for your tea, baby.

scope, but I get a visit. Looking at my phone, start going through the images. 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I can see a body, I can feel a difference. A thing called time, yeah, I track it with the digits. Satellite business, I was in space. Communication with the energy, for forgiveness. Communication with the energy, disappearing. Communication with the memory, reappearing. The love and the care and the words I was given. The memory is fading like a dream, but I'm carried by a spirit and I'm back looking in it. Through the eyes of my child, I can see an inner vision. Through the eyes of my child, I can see you in my vision. Through the eyes of my child, I can see an inner vision. Through the eyes of my child, I can see you in my vision. Thinking maybe there's no ends, maybe just infinity, maybe no beginnings, maybe just bridges. Thinking maybe there's no ends, maybe just infinity, maybe no beginnings, maybe just, maybe.

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0: The flowers liked hip-hop. 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
1: Now, folks, we'll just have time for one more shindig before I take the boat for America. 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
1: Oh, I'm sorry. If you turn on the machine, this is Radio Yerevan. My name is Hans Ivanovich Hagen.

Yo. Blue slides, I've been sliding through your whole shit. Yeah, presidential rollies, I took big risks. We split the profit with the people, we be all lit. Top 10, not 10, bitch, we all in. Yeah. Yeah. Better climb out of that hole before you fuck up your blessings. 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Know a man gon' be a man if he don't work, he ain't needin'. How he made it up by the figures like he must a new magic. 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When I realized that it's hurt and think, was it worth it? Man, I gotta shake this shit, wake up, move with a purpose. Been in prison in my own house, I don't know if they notice. I done broke down so many times, next time I'm gon' catch me. I done helped out so many people, they took me for granted. I done lost out on so much shit, trying to live to your standards. I done made problems my problems, now I barely can breathe. The little boy father about nothing, so I roll up my sleeve. I was always good at everything, especially my dreams. But lately I ain't really been myself, ain't strong as I seemed. I been hustling day in, day out, belong to the streets. But sometimes you gotta be a deadbeat when the kids gotta eat. But shit, I just cheat.

God. It's like, blue slides, I've been sliding through your whole shit. Presidential rollies, I took big risks. We split the profit with the people, we be all lit. Top 10, not 10, bitch, we all in. Blue slides, I've been sliding through your whole shit. Yeah, yeah. Kicking all that gangster shit and checked in. 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Got me a little money, now we best friends. 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You hate me then, but love me now. Say a piece, I hold it down. It's shady on these holy grounds. The devil on the TV, gotta act like it ain't creepy. You niggas see what I see? You niggas really cancel. Nigga, I ain't with it now. We were screaming mental health, and now we wanna kill them all. Lord, please forgive me for the day I finally fall apart. Come to you with open arms, heard you good at healing hearts. Some things you can't explain, dealing with that early pain. Nigga, they don't want you up, our own people vote you us. I don't see what I respect, your whole shit is all regrets. Better day, I started fresh. Blue slides, I'm on their neck. Blue slides, I been sliding through their whole shit. Presidential rollies, I took big risks. We split the profit with the people, we be all in. Top 10, not 10, but we all in. Come on. Yeah. Oh, shit, nigga. Blue slides, I've been signing shit. Oh, shit.

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Do I lose his respect for being so wild? Hardly. He treats me like a rare and precious jewel. And he goes through the day proud of the fact that with me, he is the world's most imaginative lover. Men pick amazing places for sexual adventure. The wildest adventure proposed to me was in a bathtub we would fill with Jell-O. All I could think of was how many boxes it would take. What would be the most alluring color, the most delicious flavor, and how would that affect our oral explorations? If the Jell-O gets firm, would I bounce? As you look around for what's new and different, remember these three important weapons that should be learned to keep a man in love. Imagination, sensitivity to his moods and desires, and the courage to experiment with new sexual techniques, enticing situations and places. Lovemaking is physical, and so is its language. Suck, cock, fuck, and prick are not bad words. Used in the bedroom by lovers to describe parts of the body and physical activities, they are very proper indeed, and they distinctly enhance sex. Overhaul a prudish attitude. Don't bristle and stick up your nose, at least not up in the air.

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Thinking, tripping, it's an everyday thing. You know you do. And it goes a little song like this. Check it out. 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
1: 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If so, am I worthy of knowing? I might wonder how my life is gonna end. 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And if I do what I have learned from the mistakes I've made, or will I have to carry on till all my debts have been paid? 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

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Tuck spot in Brisbane, fled out to Mexico, linking up with Jorge. About to

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I need some Robert T. I need a marketing team. I need the same opportunities as Robin and Steve. 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I need to work with people who are smarter than me. I know, I know, I know, that's kind of hard to believe. I know, I know, I know, that's kind of hard to conceive. To find people like-minded in the highest degree. You're

that drip like crispy like slick fits and ice, shimmer like LaCroix, fill the whole void for those with no voice. 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
1: My name is Lord Shorty, and my band is the Vibrations International. We want to introduce you to a brand new musical song called Soca, the soul of Calypso. This is of our own creation, and I hope you like it. I want to show you how it is all structured. It begins from the bass drum, and I call on my drummer, Paul Rouse, to get in there with that heavy sound. And then I say, Paul, put your hats on, and this is what happens. Oh, yes, that's good, that's good. And Paul, take a side. Let's build this song. Oh, yeah, good song. And then I call on my percussion player, Timothy Watkins and Anthony Charles on the congas to fit in and get the groove.

Listen, we need some voices. Girls, sing after me, sing after me. Yeah, yeah, yeah, yeah, yeah, yeah, yeah. The voices of Phyllis Joseph, Gail McQueen, and Joy Eccles.

0: I wish I could go along with you, but I do have a problem. I've got my... But I can't...
1: 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Oh yeah!

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0: Pineapple Music. 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

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Complete with an underpass. 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Happy, pink in trouble. Suckle, snuffle. 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Suckle, snuffle. Up against, stuffing it.